Express Yourself by Madonna on the 80s at 8. It's Richard Huskisson here to take you back to the time a lot of people were expressing themselves with big hair held up by lots of hairspray, big shoulder pads on impressive colorful jackets, big pants, big shades. Basically, everything was just bright and big, including Madonna in the 80s. It was this day, May 11th in 1985, Madonna would score her second ever number one hit when Crazy for You would go to the top of the charts, a song that was written for her to perform for the movie Vision Quest, which involved a lot of the

same people who worked on Flashdance, all trying to recapture the magic. At the very least, they managed to capture Madonna in a moment she was on her way up to stardom. We're heading back to 82 now with another star, Stevie Nicks, in the age of 17.

Tears for Fears on the 80s at 8 with a song out of 1985. We're going to revisit that year in a moment, but first I want to jump 1 year later to 1986 and a movie that wouldn't make it all that huge in the moment. Although it was the 10th highest grossing film of the year, it would go on to become culturally significant, partly because of the music. I'm talking about Ferris Bueller's Day Off, a quintessential 80s teen movie. I'm sure we will revisit this a few times on this program. There are three songs, though, very strongly associated with this movie in my mind. First, Dankeschön, which is a bit of a theme in the film, sung at least four times in snippets. Secondly, The Beatles' Twist and Shout, performed during the parade and weirdly sung by someone else, despite the fact Matthew Broderick is not a bad singer. That appearance of the song in that movie would actually put the Beatles back on track for the Hot 100, making it all the way to number 23, 22 years after its original release. We'll talk about the Beatles more later on in this show. The other song that always makes me think of the movie is this one. It's Yellow with O.

Richard Huskisson on the 80s at 8 with Gino Vannelli out of 1987 with Wild Horses. Now, that was a good year for George Harrison. I told you we'd talk about the Beatles a little later. He'd begin a career revival with the release of the album Cloud Nine in 87. And then he would go on to co-found the platinum-selling supergroup The Traveling Wilburys just the next year, plus getting inducted into the Rock and Roll Hall of Fame as a Beatle. It was a real return to the limelight for the man. He'd have a few number one hits in his solo career, but only one of them that he did not write himself. One of the ones off of that album, and it is this one, which would hit number one, the last number one any of the Beatles would have as a solo artist.

You Make Me Feel by Michael Jackson from 1988. If you're looking to see how Michael was in the 80s, you only need to look to theaters near you. The biopic, Michael, takes you all the way from his early days to 1988 with The Bad Tour. That film, by the way, still well on its way to being one of, if not the biggest biopic of all time. Only 3 weeks into its run, it's going strong, approaching $600 million worldwide box office. That's only $300 million shy of Bohemian Rhapsody and Oppenheimer, which both stand over $900 million and took months to get to those totals. If Michael keeps on as it is, it'll get there and maybe beyond. But enough of today. Let's go back again to 1987 with Bananarama and I Heard.

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0: Richard Husk is in here on the 80s at 8 with Real Life out of 83. Want to take you ahead a couple of years from there and picture yourself sitting in the living room and you see an animated forest on the television and then you hear the announcer say this.
1: This is the Evergreen Forest. Quiet, peaceful, serene. That is until Burt Raccoon wakes up.
0: And you know you are off on an adventure with the raccoons. Now, to be fair, the raccoons started with a special first airing in 1980. The show, however, didn't run seasons until 1985, the same year we got this song, Bruce Springsteen with I'm on Fire. That's it for me for another night. Hope you had some fun and some fond memories. We'll run it again tomorrow. For now, the streetlights are on, and it's time to go home.

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2: Good morning. It's Tuesday, May 12th. We'll see skies clearing up this morning, warming up to a high of 15 degrees. It's currently 6 degrees with the dollar trading at 72.96 cents U.S. I'm Rob Kerwane. A fire broke out in a downtown high-rise residential building yesterday afternoon. The fire began in an apartment on the 24th floor of the building on Jeanmans Street near René Lévesque Boulevard around 1 o'clock. It did not spread beyond that one unit and was brought under control by about 2 p.m. The residents of the 23rd, 24th, and 25th floors were forced out of the building, but the other residents were able to remain in place. About 90 firefighters were called to the scene to help remove smoke from the building. British Columbia's provincial health officer says none of the Canadians who were aboard that Atlantic cruise ship hit by a deadly outbreak of hantavirus had any known direct contact with anyone infected. But Dr. Bonnie Henry admits it's impossible to be completely sure, and so four people from the ship were flown to Victoria and are isolating on Vancouver Island for at least 21 days. Two are from the Yukon, one from BC, and the fourth has ties to BC. A few others in Ontario, Quebec, and Alberta who may have had contact with anyone sick on the ship or on earlier flights are isolating and being monitored as well. Tragedy in southwestern Ontario, where the bodies of two boaters, including a child, were pulled from the northern waters of Lake Erie near Long Point after being reported overdue. Ontario Provincial Police and the Canadian Coast Guard responded to the overdue call around 4 p.m. on Monday in St. Williams. Shortly after, a passing boater found the missing pair, a 7-year-old and a 53-year-old, about 3.5 kilometers from shore. Both were from Norfolk County. Their bodies were recovered by the Canadian Coast Guard. And the PWHL postponed Monday's deciding semifinal game between Montreal and Minnesota because of player safety concerns related to an illness affecting the Victoire. The league said medical assessments determined the symptoms were not consistent with hantavirus. Game 5 has been rescheduled for tonight in Laval. The winner of the series will face the Ottawa Charge in the Walter Cup final. In sports, Toronto Blue Jays pitcher Kevin Gausman reached the 2,000 strike milestone. Andrés Giménez had 2 home runs and 5 RBIs, and Yariel Rodriguez recorded 2 strikeouts in the 9th inning as he returned to the mound. Now for the bad news, the visiting Tampa Bay Rays did score 5 times in the first 2 innings and then coasted to an 8-5 win over the Jays last night. The teams play again today. Your light 106.7 weather. We'll see skies clear up this morning, warming up to a high of 15. Partly cloudy tonight with a low of plus 5. Tomorrow, increasing cloudiness with rain beginning early in the afternoon and a high of 15. And rain continuing into Thursday with a high of 14 degrees. Currently, it is 6 degrees. From the light 106.7 News Center, I'm Rob Kerwane.
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morning. I'm Gary Gamble, and welcome to May 12th. That was Tom Petty and the Heartbreakers and Learning to Fly. Okay, this is the 132nd day of the year. It is known today as International Nurses Day, National Nutty Fudge Day, Limerick Day, if you know a good one, Odometer Day, and National Hospital Day, all on this Tuesday, May the 12th. Coming up this hour, we're going to keep you updated on what you need to know. Also got a survey about what the top five most popular cereals are. We've got a rundown of the lottery, possible lottery winnings for tonight and tomorrow night when it comes to Lotto Max and Lotto 649. And, of course, a recap of what's going on in sports. And Buffalo will be in Montreal, of course, for Game 4 of the second round of the NHL playoffs that gets underway tonight. More on all that on the way. Right now, here's Michael Bublé on Light 106.7. Good morning.

Light 106.7, Montreal's favorites. Express Yourself from Madonna. Good morning. I'm Gary Gamble, and lottery tonight. Lotto Max is up to $15 million. I guess it was a big winner over the weekend. And, of course, besides that, due to this new format they have for Lotto Max, which costs a dollar more a ticket, there is also 15 prizes of $100,000. For the Lotto 649 gold ball draw for tomorrow, Wednesday, $44 million. Okay, the average price of gas across our listening area this morning, by the way, is $1.94.9. Wow. And here we have now, according to Yahoo, a survey of the top five most popular cereals. Here we go. Number five, Cocoa Puffs. Number four, Trix. Number three, Cheerios. Number two, Rice Krispies. And the number one of the top five most popular cereals, according to a new article by Yahoo, is Fruit Loops. Seems to be a lot of sugar in there. Anyway, if you're having breakfast this morning and you're having some cereal, those are the top five most popular cereals. Stay with us. Lots more on the way. We'll check your weather forecast and also have a rundown on sports coming up right now. Back to you. Here's Brian Adams on Light 106.7. Good morning.

0: Light 106.7, Montreal's favorites. Back to you from Brian Adams. Take a look now at your weather forecast for today. Actually, not too bad. Mainly sunny with a high of 16. We also have a UV index in effect. It's sitting at 6. That's considered high. Tonight, increasing cloudiness and a low of only 6. And for tomorrow, showers in the forecast and a high of 16. Same thing coming up also for Thursday, showers and 16. Right now, though, it is plus 7 degrees. In sports, second round of the NHL playoffs, Colorado over Minnesota, 5-2. So Colorado leads that series 3-1 now. And tonight, Buffalo is here in Montreal for a 7 o'clock start. Montreal, of course, leads that series 2-1 after coming off a big win on the weekend. Anaheim is also at Vegas tonight for a 9:30 start. That series is tied at 2 apiece. Over at the PWHL semifinals, Minnesota is at Montreal tonight because last night's game was postponed. We're not quite sure exactly what it was, but had to do with some health issues. That series is tied at 2 apiece. Minnesota at Montreal tonight in the PWHL playoffs. NBA playoffs, best of 7 series. Oklahoma City, 115-110 over the LA Lakers. And so Oklahoma City won that series 4-0. Cleveland, 112 over Detroit, 103. That series is tied at 2 apiece. Down in Toronto, Major League Baseball, Tampa Bay, the number one team in the American League, over at Toronto, 8-5 last night. Both those teams will play again tonight at 7:07. Gabriela Dabrowski of Ottawa and her partner, Luisa Stefani of Brazil, lost a tough 3-set match at the Italian Open on Monday, dropping a 1-hour, 51-minute women's double battle in the round of 32 against their Russian opponents from Russia and Czechia. And Iron Honor is the early favorite at 9-2 in a wide-open Preakness this weekend that does not include Kentucky Derby winner Golden Tempo. There's no telling who will be the better's choice. By that time, the race starts Saturday at Laurel Park in Maryland. Now you're caught up to date on sports. Stay with us. Coming up next, Lady Gaga and Bruno Mars after a quick break on Light 106.7.
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Light 106.7, Montreal's favorites. Die with a Smile from Lady Gaga and Bruno Mars. Good morning. I'm Gary Gamble. And don't forget, got something to say? Text us anytime. Light 106.7's text line is powered by Felix and Norton, baking smiles since 1985. The number is 450-510-5106. That's 450-510-5106. Got some pizza stories for you now. Papa John's in the States is testing drone delivery services. It is dropping off a limited menu to see if the service is successful and if they're going to add it. So there you have it. And how about this? Pizza Hut is launching a drinkable pizza. Dexerto says Pizza Hut has unveiled a drinkable pizza that blends melted cheese with curry sauce. It'll be sold only in Japan until June 15th. They're testing it out there. A small drink costs $6.90, the equivalent of that, with a large fries goes for $14. That's right, a drinkable pizza. By the way, if you're a fan of the show Reacher on Amazon Prime Video, they've ordered Reacher for season 5. The order comes months after or before season 4 even premieres, sometime later this year. The series is based on Lee Child's Jack Reacher novels, and the new renewal is not a huge shock since the show has been a major hit for the streaming company. There you have it. Stay with us. Lots more on the way, including a check on traffic in a few moments. Right now, here's Don Henley and the Boys of Summer on Light 106.7.

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I'm Gary Gamble. Good morning. Your weather forecast for today, not bad at all. Mainly sunny with a high of 16. We're currently sitting at plus 7 degrees. And also taking a look now at a traffic problem highlights for you. Fairly easy drive in this morning, but there is starting to fill up on the ramps to the Mercier Bridge. Over on the Met West, there's a lot of volume from La Cordaire to St. Michel, then from St. Laurent into Dakari. And, of course, at the LaFontaine Tunnel down to one lane, so there are some problems there once again. The usual problems every day, as that has been going on for quite some time. So today is May 12th, back in this date in history. So on this date in 1918, Mary Kay Ash, who founded Mary Kay Cosmetics, was born. And on this date in 1935, was the first meeting of Alcoholics Anonymous. On this date in 1965, the Rolling Stones recorded the legendary song Satisfaction. And on this date in 1984, Hello hits number one. Of course, the big hit for Lionel Richie. And it was on this date in 1990, Saturday Night Live had to use a time delay because Andrew Dice Clay, the comedian, who had sort of a foul mouth, was hosting that show. Birthdays today include the following celebrities. Rami Malek is 45. Tony Hawk, 58. Stephen Baldwin is 60 today. Emilio Estevez, 64. Ving Rhames, 67. Homer Simpson, 70 today. Kix Brooks is 71. Billy Squier, 76. Steve Winwood is 78. And Hockey Hall of Famer Johnny Busick turns 91 years of age today. All right, stay with us. Lots more on the way. Right now, here's Third Eye Blind on Light 106.7. Good morning.

0: Light 106.7, Montreal's favorites, heading to a high of 16 degrees for today. Not bad at all. Currently, though, it is plus 6 degrees. Now we have this. A survey from Resume Genius reveals that younger job seekers are more likely to lie than older job seekers during interviews. Some other findings. 36% of people admit to lying during a job interview. 43% of Gen Zers admit to lying, compared to 39% of millennials, 31% of Gen Xers, and 18% of baby boomers. 37% of people admit to stretching the truth about their AI expertise. And more than 20% of people have used AI in real time during a live interview to help generate responses. Wow. And 36% of job seekers have added a skill they plan to learn later. There you have it. Stay with us. Coming up at the top of the hour, Stacy's on vacation, but Rob Kerwin will be in for a look at the morning news headlines. We're taking a quick break. We're coming back with ELO, the Electric Light Orchestra, next on Light 106.7.
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13: Good morning. It is Tuesday, May 12th. We'll see skies clearing up this morning with a high today of 15. It is currently 6 degrees. The dollar trading at 72.96 cents U.S. I'm Rob Kerwane. A 35-year-old man has pled guilty in the United States for his role in a human smuggling conspiracy that led to the deaths of 9 people, including 2 children under the age of 3 in the St. Lawrence River. According to court documents, Timothy Oakes was a key facilitator in a human smuggling organization that escorted migrants from Canada into northern New York. Oakes is from a Haudenosaunee territory that straddles the Canada-U.S. border about 120 kilometers west of Montreal. According to a news release from the U.S. Department of Justice, Oakes routinely smuggled migrants into the U.S. by piloting boats across the St. Lawrence River. Additionally, Oakes used his home on Ontario's Cornwall Island as a safe house before bringing migrants across the border, earning about $1,000 per person. A Liberal member of Parliament is calling on Canadians to fill out their census papers for the good of their communities. Every household and farm operator must participate, and StatsCan has asked Canadians to fill out the census form by today. But some are refusing and posting their ripped-up forms on social media, claiming the questions violate their privacy. Kingston MP Mark Gerritsen says the census is nonpartisan and is not a personal data grab by the Prime Minister. He says the census is how Canada collects the data it uses to decide how much federal funding a municipality receives and where new schools, hospitals, or clinics should be built. And Canada's largest private sector union says it will kick off negotiations with the Detroit 3 automakers next month, and it will target Ford Motor Company first. Unifor says talks with Ford will begin June 22nd. The union represents about 5,000 workers across Ford facilities in Canada. Once a pattern agreement is established with Ford, negotiations would then follow with fellow automakers Stellantis and GM. Bargaining comes as the companies and their workers grapple with U.S. tariffs on auto parts, steel, and aluminum. In sports, the only Canadian NHL team left in the Stanley Cup playoffs gets back on the ice tonight for Game 4 of its second-round series. The Montreal Canadiens hold a 2-1 lead in their series against the Buffalo Sabres after a win on home ice Sunday night. The youngest team in the playoffs has outscored the Atlantic Division-leading Sabres 11-3 in back-to-back wins. Your Light 106.7 weather. We'll see skies clearing up this morning with a high today of 15. Tonight, partly cloudy with a low of plus 5. Tomorrow, increasing cloudiness and rain beginning early in the afternoon with a high of 15. And we'll see rain continuing into Thursday with a high of 14 degrees. Right now, it is currently 6 degrees. From the Light 106.7 News Center, I'm Rob Kerwane.
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Light 106.7, Montreal's favorites. Good morning. I'm Gary Gamble, and welcome to Tuesday, the 12th day of May. We got 233 days remaining until the end of the year. Wow. Things move along. Now, today is known as International Nurses Day. It is also National Nutty Fudge Day. It is Limerick Day, Odometer Day, in honor of the odometer, and National Hospital Day. There you have it. All right, stay with us. Coming up, we will take a look at your weather forecast. Right now, though, it is plus 6 degrees. Got a recap of the playoffs from last night. It was hockey has just gone crazy, so we'll take a look at that. And, of course, Buffalo's at Montreal tonight. We got some tennis news and also some news on the Italian Open that is over for tennis right now. Got some more surveys coming up. We got entertainment news and a lot more on the way. Stay with us. Right now, here's Ella Langley and Choosin' Texas on Light 106.7. 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

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Good morning. And time to take a look at your weather forecast. Nice, mainly sunny today with a high of 16 degrees. Overnight tonight, increasing cloudiness and going down to a low of 6. And for tomorrow,

Showers and a high of 16. By the way, Thursday is the same thing. Showers and a high of 16. Right now, it's plus 6 degrees. And in sports, in the NHL playoffs, second round, best of 7, Colorado beat Minnesota 5-2 last night. So Colorado now leads that series 3-1. And tonight, Buffalo will be here in Montreal for a 7 o'clock start. Montreal, of course, leads that series 2-1 after coming off a big win over the weekend. Anaheim is at Vegas at 9:30. That series is tied at 2 apiece. And PWHL playoffs, semifinals, Minnesota's at Montreal. After last night's game that was originally scheduled was postponed due to some health issues. But the series is tied at 2 apiece, and it's the best of 5, so it could be all over tonight. NBA playoffs, best of 7 series, Oklahoma City beat the LA Lakers 115-110 last night. So Oklahoma City wins that series 4-0. Cleveland beat Detroit 112-103. That series is tied at 2 apiece. Down in Toronto, the Jays lost to Tampa Bay, who are number 1 in the American League. They lost 8-5. Both those teams will go at it again tonight at 7:07. And Gabriela Dabrowski of Ottawa and her partner Luisa Stefani of Brazil lost a tough 3-match set at the Italian Open on Monday, dropping a 1 hour and 51 minute women's doubles battle in the round of 32 against their Russian and Czechia opponents. And the Preakness, of course, is coming up this weekend. Iron Honor is the early favorite at 9-2. And for some reason, the Kentucky Derby winner, Golden Tempo, will not be running in that race. So there's no telling who will be the better's choice by the time the race actually starts at Laurel Park in Maryland. Taj Mahal is at 5-1. Chip Honcho is at 5-1. And various other horses are at 5-1 and 6-1 throughout the, so far anyway, as we head into the Preakness weekend coming up. And speaking of coming up, here's Jennifer Lopez, If You Had My Love, on Light 106.7. Good morning.

0: Late 106.7, Montreal's favorites with Jennifer Lopez there. And If You Had My Love. And your weather forecast, updating that for you now. Mainly sunny, high 16 today. We've got a UV index of 6. That's considered high. Tonight, increasing cloudiness, low of 6. And for tomorrow, Wednesday already, hump day, showers are a high of 16. Same thing on Thursday, showers and a high of 16. Right now, it is 6 degrees. Got some strange stories for you now. The United Press International says a Peoria, Arizona man was recently surprised to see the world's second largest lizard taking a dip in his backyard pool. Eric Johnson was outside when something splashed in to his pool. They identified the swimmer as an Asian water monitor, the second largest lizard after the Komodo dragon. Can you imagine waking up and seeing that in your pool? Or seeing this one. Police free a bear inside a locked hotel bathroom. A magazine says a bear recently locked itself inside a hotel bathroom in Gatlinburg, Tennessee. The bear caused $50 in damage by breaking a mirror. Officers freed the bear. Nobody was injured. And then we have this. The magazine Cleveland.com says a Richmond Heights, Ohio man was recently drunk when he tried to enter the wrong home after an Uber ride. Police were called to a residence at 3:30 a.m. The drunk guy was charged with public intoxication and given trespass warnings. Taking a look now at some traffic problem highlights for you. It's heavy on the Met West from L'Angelier to Dakari. Now, on northbound Dakari, there seems to be a stalled vehicle near the exit. So it's slow at Côte St. Catherine. On the southbound side of Dakari, it's heavy down to Jean Talon. And then it slows on the eastbound Trans-Canada at Cavendish as you get on to Dakari South. There you have it. We'll have more traffic updates for you coming up. And we're going to take a quick break and be back with Fine Young Cannibals next on Light 106.7.
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Got some entertainment news for you now. NBC says a Wordle game is coming. Savannah Guthrie is going to host it. Jimmy Fallon will be the executive producer. Wordle, of course, was created not that long ago by the New York Times. If you're a fan of Landman, Season 3 will begin filming in August. And here we go, of course, Taylor Swift and Travis Kelce are allegedly planning a two-stage wedding. They want a large public party with heavy security and a smaller private ceremony. A source says the idea is that by putting on a big headline-grabbing day, it draws attention. And the Fast and Furious TV series is now in development at Peacock. Vin Diesel says four shows in the universe are in works, but NBC says only one is officially in development. Diesel will executive produce the scripted series. The final Fast and Furious movie is set to premiere on March 17th, but not until 2028. And there is a spinoff for The Rookie titled The Rookie North. That is underway. And the Daily Mail says Michael Jackson's biopic is now the second highest grossing biopic of all time. That film has earned $577 million since it opened on April 24th. The 2018 Freddie Mercury biopic, Bohemian Rhapsody, holds the number one spot with $910.8 million worldwide. The Elvis biopic was also in the top three. There you have it. That's a look at entertainment news. Now, here's The Weeknd and Save Your Tears on Light 106.7, Montreal's favorites. Good morning.

Flight 106.7, Montreal's favorites, with Eagle Eye Cherry. Updating your weather forecast, mainly sunny and 16 today. We also have a UV index of 6, which is considered high. Tonight, increasing cloudiness and a low of 6. And for tomorrow, showers and a high of 16 degrees. Right now, it's plus 7 degrees. And taking a look now at this survey that just came in of the 10 richest comedians, according to a new article. These are comedians now. Number 10, Kevin Hart, $400 million he's worth. Number 9, David Letterman, $400 million. Adam Sandler, $440 million. 7 is Jay Leno at $450 million. Ellen DeGeneres, $500 million. The Simpsons creator, Matt Groening, $600 million. Number 4, Matt Stone is worth $1 billion of the top 10 richest comedians. Number 3, Trey Parker, $1 billion. Byron Allen, $1 billion, and Jerry Seinfeld is the richest comedian. He has a net worth of $1.1 billion. And time now for a look at traffic problem highlights. Once again, the Metropolitan, if you're going eastbound, there's an accident at Papineau, and that's why there's congestion around the Stinson area. On the westbound side of the Met, it's slow from L'Angelier to Dakari. Northbound Dakari is slow at Côte Saint-Luc Road. And on the eastbound 20 in Lachine, it's heavy around 32nd Avenue. Back to the music. Here's Jamie Fine on Light 106.7.

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0: 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According to GasBuddy.com, by the way, the average price of gas across our listening area is $1.94.9 now. Wow. And now we have this. UPI, United Press International, says the world's largest dog pool party recently took place in Coral Gables, Florida. 277 dogs set a Guinness World Record when they took a dip in a kiddie pool in kiddie pools. A Guinness World Records adjudicator was on hand to count the dogs. Coming up at the top of the hour, Stacy's on vacation, but Robert Kerwin will be in for a look at the morning news headlines. We'll take a break right now and come back with Katy Perry next on Light 106.7.
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2: Good morning. It is Tuesday, May the 12th. We'll see skies clearing up this morning with a high today of 15. It's currently 6 degrees, the dollar trading at 72.96 cents U.S. I'm Rob Kerwane. Residents and businesses in the city of Rigaud, as well as the western parts of the town of Hudson, are being asked to reduce their water consumption. This includes a complete ban on all outdoor water use until further notice. Residents were first asked to reduce their water consumption on February 15th due to water main breaks and leaks in the municipal water system, the drought conditions of last summer, and the cold temperatures since the start of the winter season. The city of Rigaud explained that these factors caused its groundwater reserves to struggle to replenish. The city of Rigaud says it plans to reform residents as soon as the situation allows their reservoirs to remain at stable levels. Public health officials around the world are grappling with the science of testing as passengers from an Atlantic cruise ship hit with hantavirus have returned to their home countries. 10 passengers who arrived recently in Canada show no symptoms but are quarantined or are self-isolating depending on their possibility of exposure. Experts say it's not clear whether it's useful to test people who may have been exposed to hantavirus but don't have symptoms. University of Saskatchewan hantavirus scientist Bryce Warner says a negative test in someone without symptoms would not necessarily mean they don't have hantavirus because the incubation period can be several weeks. Some advocates for refugees say new federal legislation adopted in March has left many migrants in limbo. The law retroactively applies to any migrant who entered Canada irregularly after June 2020, making them ineligible to apply for asylum. In recent weeks, the federal government has sent out an estimated 30,000 letters to claimants informing them they are ineligible for a refugee hearing. Gauri Srinivara of the Canadian Council of Refugees says the letters are sending people into a panic and in a state of uncertainty immediately after arrival. And Kuwait has accused Iran of sending an armed Revolutionary Guard team of 6 members to attack an island in the Middle East nation. Iran did not immediately acknowledge the allegation by Kuwait today. Kuwait has come under repeated attack by Iran during the war. Kuwait said it detained 4 of the men while 2 escaped. Meantime, the U.S. ambassador to Israel, Mike Huckabee, says Israel has sent Iron Dome anti-missile batteries and personnel to the United Arab Emirates to defend the country during the Iran war. In sports, the Toronto Blue Jays will send left-hander Patrick Corbin to the mound today when they face the visiting Tampa Bay Rays in the middle set of their 3-game series. The Rays, who have won 15 of their last 17, will have lefty Shane McClanahan on the mound. The Rays beat the Jays 8-5 yesterday. 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Tonight, partly cloudy, a low of plus 5. Tomorrow, increasing cloudiness with rain beginning early in the afternoon and a high of 15. Rain continuing for Thursday with a high of 14 degrees. Currently at 6 degrees. From the Light 106.7 News Center, I'm Rob Kerwane.
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Good Tuesday morning. I'm Gary Gamble, and this is the 12th day of May already. It's the 132nd day of the year, by the way. Here's what it's known for. Today is International Nurses Day, National Nutty Fudge Day, Limerick Day, Odometer Day, and it is also National Hospital Day. Stay with us. We're going to keep you updated on the weather forecast, sports, and entertainment, and everything else that you need to know. Right now, here's Scott Hellman and Bungalow on Light 106.7. Good morning.

Light 106.7, Montreal's favorites. Good Tuesday morning. I'm Gary Gamble, and this is the 12th day of May already. It's the 132nd day of the year, by the way. Here's what it's known for. Today is International Nurses Day, National Nutty Fudge Day, Limerick Day, Odometer Day, and it is also National Hospital Day. Stay with us. We're going to keep you updated on the weather forecast, sports, and entertainment. And everything else you need to know. 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

0: Montreal's favorites, light 106.7. Mainly sunny, high 16 today. UV index 6. Tonight, increasing cloudiness at a low of 6 degrees. And tomorrow, showers and a high of 16. And looking ahead to Thursday, same thing. Showers and 16 degrees. Right now, it is 7. NHL playoffs last night. Colorado over Minnesota 5-2. So Colorado leads that series 3-1. The big game tonight is Buffalo at Montreal. Montreal leads the series 2-1. And it's the best of 7, so they could take a commanding lead tonight. Anaheim at Vegas at 9:30. That series is tied at 2 games apiece. Now, the PWHL playoffs, last night was supposed to be Minnesota taking on Montreal, but that game was postponed for some health reasons. So they'll play again. They will play now. It's been rescheduled for tonight, Minnesota at Montreal at 7 p.m. By the way, the series is tied at 2 games apiece, best of 5. NBA playoffs, Oklahoma City 115, the L.A. Lakers 110. So the L.A. Lakers are out of it now. Oklahoma City wins that series 4-0. Cleveland over Detroit 112-103. That series is tied at 2 games apiece. American League Baseball, Tampa Bay, who are number 1 in the American League, beat the Jays last night 8-5, and both those teams will play again tonight at 7:07. And Iron Honor is the early favorite at 9-2 in a wide-open Preakness this weekend, the second part of the Triple Crown. But this does not include the Kentucky Derby winner. For whatever reason, Golden Temple will not be racing this weekend in the Preakness. Taking a look now at some traffic problem highlights. On the Met West, it is heavy from Anjou to Dakari, with a stall near St. Laurent on the westbound side of the Met. On the eastbound side, there is a problem at Papineau. That problem happened a little while ago. It's now been cleared, but it's still slow. And northbound Dakari is bumper to bumper from before Turcotte. That's a look at traffic conditions. Stay with us. We'll take a break, but be back with Benson Boone coming up next.
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Light 106.7, Montreal's favorites with Benson Boone there and Mystical Magical. So today is May 12th, back in this date in history. The woman who founded Mary Kay Cosmetics was born back in this date in 1918. And on this date in 1953, it was the first meeting of Alcoholics Anonymous. It took place in Akron, Ohio. On this date in 1965, the Rolling Stones released the legendary track Satisfaction. On this date in 1984, the song by Lionel Richie called Hello hits number one. And on this date in 1990, Saturday Night Live uses a time delay because the host, Andrew Dice Clay, had a habit of shooting his mouth off not in the most clean way. And it was on this date in 2025, last year, that Sean Diddy Combs' trafficking trial kicked off. Combs attempted to conceal video evidence of an alleged assault on an ex-girlfriend. And birthdays today include the following celebrities. Rami Malek is 45. Jason Biggs, 48. Tony Hawk is 58. Stephen Baldwin turns 60 today. Emilio Estevez is 64. Ving Rhames is 67. Homer Simpson is 70. Kix Brooks is 71. Gabriel Byrne, 76. Billy Squier is 76. Steve Winwood is 78. And Hockey Hall of Famer from back in the day, Johnny Busick, turns 91 years of age today. Right now, here's Billy Joel, an Uptown Girl, on Montreal's favorites, Light 106.7.

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Light 106.7, Montreal's favorites with Fifi Dobson. High today, 16 degrees, currently sitting at 7. And, of course, back to hockey tonight, second round of the best of 7. It is Buffalo at here at Montreal tonight at 7 o'clock. Montreal, of course, leads that series 2-1. Checking some entertainment news. Well, back to Taylor Swift and Travis Kelce, the big wedding coming up. They want a large public party with heavy security and a smaller private ceremony. So they're planning a two-stage wedding. A source says the idea is that by putting on a big headline-grabbing day, it'll draw attention. If you're a fan of the Fast and Furious, TV series is in development at Peacock. Vin Diesel says four shows are in the universe, are in the works. But NBC has only one is officially in development, but it won't be ready until 2028. If you've seen the new Michael Jackson biopic, it is now the second highest grossing biopic of all time. The film has earned $577 million since it opened on April 24th. The 2018 Freddie Mercury biopic, Bohemian Rhapsody, holds the number one spot with $910.8 million worldwide. And also in that set of biopics, Elvis. Taking a look now at some traffic problem highlights for you. The usual delays on the bridges, on the Mercier Bridge and also Champlain Bridge. Now, there was a problem early on the Metropolitan West into the exit for Saint-Laurent. That was causing some congestion. It has been cleared, but it's still heavy, remains heavy into Dakari. Northbound Dakari is busy from Turcotte. And 20 West slows just after Turcotte to Norman. On the eastbound side of the 20 at 55th Avenue, it is heavy to 1st, and it backs up on the 13th south at Hickmore. So there's an update for you. Right now, here's Justin Timberlake on Light 106.7. Good morning.

0: Light 106.7, currently 7 degrees out there. And we have now have a survey from Resume Genius reveals that younger job seekers are more likely to lie than older job seekers during an interview. Other findings, 36% of people admit to lying during a job interview. 43% of Gen Zers admit to lying, compared with 39% of millennials, 31% of Gen Xers, and 18% of baby boomers. 37% of people admit to stretching the truth about their AI expertise. And more than 20% of people have used AI in real time during a live interview to help generate responses. And 36% of job seekers have added a skill they plan to learn later. There you have it. Coming up at the top of the hour, stay with us for the Workday Warm-Up. Anna Almeida will take you through midday today and keep you company. And Dave Krillman drives you back home this afternoon. Have a great day from all of us at Light 106.7.
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1: Light 106.7 weather, mainly sunny and a high of 16 today. UV index 6. Overnight tonight, increasing cloudiness and a low of 7. For tomorrow, afternoon showers and a high of 14. For Thursday, rain and a high of 15 degrees. And that's a look at Light 106.7 weather.
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1: Light 106.7 weather, mainly sunny and a high of 16 today. UV index 6. Overnight tonight, increasing cloudiness and a low of 7. For tomorrow, afternoon showers and a high of 14. For Thursday, rain and a high of 15 degrees. And that's a look at Light 106.7 weather.
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2: Light 106.7 weather, mainly sunny and a high of 16 today. UV index 6. Overnight tonight, increasing cloudiness and a low of 7. For tomorrow, afternoon showers and a high of 14. For Thursday, rain and a high of 15 degrees. And that's a look at Light 106.7 weather.
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Nelly Furtado, say it right. On Light, hey, it's Anna. It is Tuesday, May 12th, and we're one step closer to the long weekend. And it's nice and sunny to kick things off, which we'll happily take. And just a reminder for you, if you're like me and we put things on the back burner, well, the census deadline is officially today, May 12th, so you must complete it. I didn't realize it was mandatory. Some people said it was, and I kind of pretended it wasn't, but it's mandatory, and the deadline is today. So households that don't respond could actually face fines upwards to $500 after follow-ups and warning notices from StatCan. So get that done if you can. This is your reminder, and for me too.

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Rihanna, Stay on Light 106.7. It's Anna. I love that song. I love Rihanna's voice. It's so good. So today you can expect some mainly sunny skies, which is fantastic. More weather coming up, what you can expect tonight into tomorrow. And also, I'm not sure if you heard, but most of Canada is actually heading towards a hotter summer, which we deserved after that brutal winter. So some areas will see more rain than others, but regardless, overall, it's going to be good. So again, I will welcome it with open arms. And today we need the sunshine because the Quebec CAA Quebec has released its annual worst roads list. So we need people to get out there and fix the rest of them. And these were the top three voted by drivers in your community. So Pink Road in Gatineau was number one as the worst road in Quebec. It was followed by Clock Road in Gatineau and St. Raymond in Boulevard. So those are the top three. So the campaign was, this was the 11th edition of the campaign and actually ran from March 18th to April 13th. So quite a few votes went into making this list happen. And to see the full list, to see if there's one near you, just go to caaquebec.com.

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1: Light 106.7 weather, mainly sunny and a high of 16 today. UV index 6. Overnight tonight, increasing cloudiness and a low of 7. For tomorrow, afternoon showers and a high of 14. For Thursday, rain and a high of 15 degrees. And that's a look at Light 106.7 weather.
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September. September, getting you going on your Tuesday morning. Hey, it's Anna on Light, and tonight is a big night in hockey. If you're a fan of the Montreal Canadiens, they are taking on the Buffalo Sabres. It's game four right now. We lead, well, I shouldn't say we, I don't play for the team, but the Habs do lead the series 2-1, and we're hoping for a 3-1 lead in the series. Puck drops tonight in Montreal at 7 p.m. Also, the other thing that was really fun that I discovered is some restaurants actually in Quebec, if you haven't heard, they're taking away the word buffalo from their buffalo wings menu and on their restaurant sites, and replacing it with Montreal in support of the Habs. So it's very cute, and also I love a good little rivalry, especially when it comes to food and letting them know, hey, we got you.

0: we could just go up there and
1: hang out. Like open the fridge and stuff, and there would be foods laid out for us with little pre-wrapped sausages and things.
0: Mm.
1: They have pre-wrapped sausages, but they don't have pre-wrapped bacon.
0: Well, can you blame them?
1: Yeah.

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Lady Gaga, Poker Face on Light Hates. And, well, they were so popular during the Olympics. So now FIFA, they will be distributing free soccer-inspired condoms thanks to Toronto's public health. And you'll be able to find them at City Sexual Health Clinics. So, yes, soccer-inspired condoms for the FIFA World Cup. And if you want to be there and check out the Fan Fest, just make sure that you get your tickets on Friday, because Toronto will release more free general admission Fan Fest tickets May

Escape, Enrique Iglesias on Light, and many Canadians would love an escape because we are feeling the pressure of debt and consumer insolvencies. They have hit the highest level since 2009. So no joke, new data shows more than 37,000 Canadians actually filed for insolvency in the first 3 months of the year. And that works out to be about 17 people every hour seeking protection from overwhelming debt. Oh my gosh, that is just... people were in it, and at least we know we're not alone, and we're all just trying to make it through. What's the

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1: Light weather update.
2: Mainly sunny today, high of 15, and then tonight, partly cloudy, low of 5. Tomorrow, cloudy and rain in the afternoon, high of 15.
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Devin Cole, I got you on Light 106.7. Hey, it's Anna. And just a reminder, residents and businesses in the city of Rio and along western parts of Hudson, we are being asked to cut back on water use. So a full ban on all outdoor water use is now in effect until further notice. So that means no washing cars, watering your lawns or gardens, filling pools or cleaning driveways, nothing of sorts.

Your favorite getting together songs. Don't stop believing. Your favorite things are good songs. Your favorite, it's over songs. I was getting kind of used to being so. Montreal's favorites, Light 106.7.

London Beat, I've been thinking about you online. Hey, it's Anna. I'm a millennial, so if you're around my age, then you know all about plastic furniture. I love my plastic chair. It was mint green. It was fabulous. It was a time to be alive. Well, of course, the nostalgia is back in full force, and IKEA is jumping on it because they're coming out with a line of inflatable furniture. I kid you not, IKEA Canada is bringing back a line of inflatable furniture. So one of the pieces is actually called the Easy Chair, which according to IKEA Canada, the chair took decades to perfect and about 20 prototypes to master. Isn't that insane? We didn't have that luxury. Ours either blew up or it just deflated quickly. So now you got technology that took 20 different prototypes to create. So this is fancy. They say the chair arrives flat packed in a deep emerald green fabric. So not just plastic, there's fabric on this plastic chair. And it includes a foot pump, so you don't have to just blow in it like we used to. And it has passed every durability test the company runs on its own armchair. So you know it's solid. The line will be sold across Canada and online starting May 14th, so just a couple days away.

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1: Mainly sunny today, high of 15, and then tonight, partly cloudy, low of 5. Tomorrow, cloudy and rain in the afternoon, high of 15.
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Elijah Woods and Jamie Fine ain't easy on Light 106.7. Hey, it's Anna, and today is May 12th, which means the wait is now over. McDonald's has launched their K-pop Demon Hunters collaboration. It's on the menu right now for you to enjoy, and it features meals inspired by the hit movie, of course, including a 10-piece chicken McNugget meal. There's going to be McShaker fries. There's also special sauces and, of course, collectible items, too. So you know it's going to be a hit at McDonald's, I'm sure, while quantities last. But I feel like they're prepared because that movie was such a hit that they're anticipating a lot of orders today. So if you've been waiting, yes, the K-pop Demon Hunters is now available at McDonald's. They do have their collaboration meal out. So for you to enjoy. Happy lunch to you. Have fun.

0: Taylor Shaw.
1: Yes, with Kiss Goodnight on Light. Hey, it's Anna. This next story is my heaven because I love dogs. And the world's largest dog pool party was had over the weekend, and it set a world record. The United Press International said that the world's largest dog pool party took place in Coral Gables, Florida. 277 dogs set a Guinness World Record when they took a dip in a kiddie pool, which is pretty incredible. I guess they had some kiddie pools all set up near each other, and all the dogs went in to cool off and have some fun. A Guinness World Records adjudicator was on hand to count the dogs to make sure that the record was set. Ah! If they ever needed a volunteer to count the dogs, I would have been happy to do it. But how fun is that? A new Guinness World Record set by some really

Taylor Swift, The Fate of Ophelia on Light. Hey, it's Anna. And don't forget, the 80s at 8 every weeknight here on Light. You will tune in to hear the best music from the 80s. And Richard will carry you through, and it's such a good time. And they'll feature hits like this one by Bon Jovi, Living on a Prayer. And keeping with some Bon Jovi news, a biopic is actually in the works. So Universal Pictures won the bid to bring the story to theaters, which is so cool. So the project will show the band's rise from New Jersey venues, of course, into international stardom and fame. And I can't wait. Here are the boys right now.

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2: Mainly sunny today, high of 15, and then tonight, partly cloudy, low of 5. Tomorrow, cloudy and rain in the afternoon, high of 15.
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bad day. On Light 106.7, it's Anna, and I hope you're having a lovely day. We are one day closer to the long weekend, so that's a plus. Also, I wanted to mention that the Quebec government is actually investing more than $250 million in preventative health care over the next 5 years. So it's an effort to keep people healthier and, of course, help reduce rising health care costs, which is a huge plus. The funding will support 54 different programs, which is nice, including initiatives that encourage physical activity and also help people quit smoking. So those are two of the 54 programs that they're funding. And today is also kind of goes hand in hand, International Nurses Day and International Hospital Day. So to those who work on the front line, who give back and support us when we visit, we thank you so very much.

0: 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Oh, my, taking me out of the ordinary. And everything in between.
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Justin Bieber, sorry on light. Oh, I love me the Biebs. Hey, Tana, there's always some interesting trends, and I don't know how they become popular, but somehow they do, and here we are with another one. It is cauliflower ear plastic surgery. This, according to Oddity Central, they say men are now getting this procedure done to look like MMA fighters. So each ear costs less than $100 to deform. The trend was started in Russia, and it's trickled over to us here. Experts, though, they warn that the procedure can cause hearing loss and infections. Yeah. You're deforming your ear, and men are getting this procedure so they can look tough. I don't know if cauliflower ears really make you look tough, but have at it if this is what you're interested in.

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1: Mainly sunny today, high of 15, and then tonight, partly cloudy, low of 5. Tomorrow, cloudy and rain in the afternoon, high of 15.
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It's Anna. And how would you like a nice tall glass of pickle beer? Well, I guess pickle lovers, they're losing their minds over this collaboration between Grillo's Pickles and Bat's Blue Ribbon. They've joined together to release this pickle beer. It's tangy, salty, crisp with a Bat's Blue Ribbon finish. Delicious. 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

Perry, Teenage Dream on Light. It's Anna Almeida. And yeah, I don't know if you heard me mention, but yeah, she's been gushing about her boyfriend, former Prime Minister Justin Trudeau, and how he makes her feel like a giddy schoolgirl. So there she is with Teenage Dream. Very fitting for her and their relationship and what they're going through right now. Okay, on to a different story. And it's out from the Daily Mail. And they say that airlines are actually cutting prices so they can lure tourists and summer travelers. So many people, I guess, haven't been buying seats because of high costs associated with the jet fuel shortage. I think people are also scared they're going to get a flight and then that's going to happen. Anyways, travel sites have shown cheaper fares and flight bundles together. It worked for me. I booked a trip to Portugal this summer, so I guess I fell for this, but I didn't even realize. So, of course, the spike in gas prices is due to the U.S.-Iran war, so something people have been keeping in mind. But I guess if you're looking to travel, maybe check out some sites now. It could be a little cheaper than before.

Donna Lewis, I Will Love You Always Forever. On Light, it's Anna Almeida. And don't forget to pick up a Lotto Max ticket if you're feeling lucky tonight. The jackpot is at $15 million. I know it's not the $70 million that we started getting used to, and we still have yet to know who is the lucky winner or winners of that $70 million jackpot. The ticket was sold in Brampton on Friday, so we're just waiting to hear who they are or who that one person is. Some people say, oh, that's too much money if it's just one winner. Yeah, we can say that because we aren't the lucky winners. So yes, it is too much money for one person. But I'm interested to know, regardless who they are or who that one person is. $70 million was sold, a Lotto Max ticket last Friday. But tonight, if you're thinking about, you know, picking up a ticket, it's at $15 million. All right, on to a different story I want to talk to you about, because Beyonce's back in the news. I don't know if you remember, but somebody had broken into a Jeep and stole hard drives with unreleased music by the singer in Atlanta while she was on tour last year in July. Well, that person has pleaded guilty today, and now they're going to jail. That is 40-year-old Kelvin Evans, and he pled guilty this morning, and now he's been sentenced to 2 years in prison. So not a lucky day for that guy.

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1: Mainly sunny today, high of 15, and then tonight, partly cloudy, low of 5. Tomorrow, cloudy and rain in the afternoon, high of 15.
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11: Wish I could call you last night, try to make sure you're alright. 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I'm alone learning those lessons. You're

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1: Last night on Light 106.7, it's Anna Almeida. And 1 month from today, the FIFA World Cup officially kicks off in Toronto, which is super exciting. But you know what? If you can't wait until next month and you would love to see the 18-karat gold trophy in person, well, you are in luck because it is coming to Montreal. So it'll be in Montreal, May 22nd, and it's free for anybody who wants to come out and take a peek at it, take a photo with it. So it's going to be there May 22nd at CF Montreal Stadium, the FIFA World Cup. I can't believe 1 month to go. Yeah.

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Bong Light. Hey, it's Anna. I'm going to get right to it. If you've ever been through a breakup, you know that they're tough. And if you've been through a divorce, yeah, some can be pretty messy. And some will even say who you marry is not who you end up divorcing. So with that being said, JDSerpa.com, who they give out legal advice to people. It's online. Anyways, they are saying that now people are getting social media clauses put into their divorce agreements. Basically, the clauses just state that neither of the people in question going through the divorce can talk about their divorce or their kids online in a negative manner. So it's basically there to protect you. So one spouse can't go on and bash you, can't post pictures of the kids, can't put any confidential information on there. So I don't know, maybe something to consider if you ever want to get a social media clause put into

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1: Mainly sunny today, high of 15, and then tonight, partly cloudy, low of 5. Tomorrow, cloudy and rain in the afternoon, high of 15.
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Drag My Soul on Light 106.7. It's Anna, and if you like meatballs and you like Pringles, this next collaboration will put a smile on your face. Spork says that Italian meatball Pringles will hit store shelves very soon. So the chips will have hints of meat, basil, and tomato notes. Listen, I love meatballs. I like Pringles. I'm not even mad about this collaboration. It's a 2-in-1, and I'm going to give it a shot.

Tina Rodder, Stampa on Lightest and Almeida. And Starbucks, don't forget, they have officially launched their summer menu. So the new refreshers on the menu feature tropical flavors like passion fruit. There's going to be some new energy drinks on there, a new unicorn cake pop, and returning favorites like cool lime. Well, you know where you'll find me after work.

Julia Dean, Man I Need on Light. Happy Tuesday. It's May 12th. It's Anna, and I hope the sun is shining. Ah, we're so close to the weekend. You can just taste it. I'm just going to put that out there. Also, big congratulations is in order for Jamie Foxx. He is going to be a dad again, this according to reports. So the 58-year-old comedian actor is expecting his first with his current girlfriend. They've been on and off for the last few years, but she is said to be further along in the pregnancy, so that's super exciting. And Jamie is already a dad to two daughters from previous relationships, and Elise, who's 17, and Corinne, who's 32. So maybe we'll see if you'll be a girl dad or if you'll get a boy, but regardless, congratulations. Soon to be dad again, Jamie Foxx.

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1: Mainly sunny today, high of 15, and then tonight, partly cloudy, low of 5. Tomorrow, cloudy and rain in the afternoon, high of 15.
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Loud Luxury, Love No More on Light 106.7. Hey, it's Anna. And game five of the PWHL semifinal series between Montreal and Minnesota is set to take place today after it was postponed. Also taking place tonight is the Montreal Canadiens. They're taking on the Buffalo Sabres. Game four is in Montreal. So at home at the Bell Center, and puck drops at 7:00.

your favorites growing up. Don't you forget about me. Your favorite new favorites. Talk to me, talk to me. Be the man that I need, need, need. And everything in between. Another night, another dream, but always you. Montreal's favorites. Light 106.

Clarkson, Stronger Online. Happy Tuesday. It's Anna Almeida. And guess what's making its comeback here in Canada, or looking to anyways? Dunkin' Donuts. They are looking to set up shop here with hundreds of new stores nationwide. So Foodtastic, the company behind Second Cup, they say that the first Dunkin' location is expected to open sometime between later this year, so late 2026 and early 2027. So we just don't know where this said location will be, but I guess we'll have to wait and see.

0: 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Light weather update.
1: Mainly sunny today, high of 15, and then tonight, partly cloudy, low of 5. Tomorrow, cloudy and rain in the afternoon, high of 15.
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See ya, Chandelier. Dave Krimlin here. I know it's still early in the week, but I am so looking forward to this weekend, the unofficial kickoff to summer, the long weekend ahead. Got to get some ice, got to get some propane. I got my list going here. I'm going to check it off as we go. And oh, yeah.

Brittany, baby, one more time on Light. Dave Krillin here. Well, it's garage sale season, seeing more and more of them pop up. And I thought, you know, it's kind of fun to check them out. Sometimes you'll find a little gem. But as far as doing a garage sale, never again. I can still remember the last two garage sales we had, and it was, it's got to be over 15 years ago, and all the work and preparation, and we actually priced items one year and put little stickers on each one, had everything lined up in the hallway, and then loaded everything out to the driveway, put all our junk on the front lawn, and waited for the masses to come and take it away. And oh no. And then at the end of the day, our rule was it doesn't come back in the house, so it would go to donations, which is a great thing. It's a win-win. But all the effort and all the work, no thank you. Not to haggle over 25 cents over a dollar lamp

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1: Light weather update.
2: Mainly sunny today, high of 15, and then tonight, partly cloudy, low of 5. Tomorrow, cloudy and rain in the afternoon, high of 15.
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Jade Lamack running home on Light 106.7. Dave Kroman here. Again, I know it's early, but thinking about this coming weekend and the first long weekend of the summer, sort of the unofficial kickoff to summer. Not quite summer yet, and certainly doesn't feel like it yet. Hopefully it warms up for the weekend. A lot of people will be going back to the campsites, getting back out to their favorite sites. A couple of years ago, I was walking through a campsite, and I heard Light 106.7 playing. 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

Santana, Rob Thomas, Smooth on Light. Dave Krillman here. I've been obsessing about this coming weekend. Going to be a very busy weekend, actually. I have a lot of things to do. I am, I like to talk about getting out and cutting my lawn. Well, I haven't done it yet, and now it's a field, so I'm going to have to get like a harvester or something to get back there. I might have to bale some hay. It's just getting so long, I know. I didn't want to do it last weekend because of Mother's Day, and the only time I had was an hour on Sunday, so I didn't want to be that guy mowing the lawn on Mother's Day. So that is what's going on, and yeah, I got lots of stuff to do, but looking forward to it, and you know what? The May long weekend is absolutely fantastic. It's just so much fun to see everybody out. Get out all the barbecues set up and people hanging out and just get into that summer vibe.

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1: Mainly sunny today, high of 15, and then tonight, partly cloudy, low of 5. Tomorrow, cloudy and rain in the afternoon, high of 15.
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0: much.
1: Delaney Jane, Virginia to Vegas, just as much on Light. Dave Creelman here. Are you a fan of Wordle? Do you know I am completely addicted to it? And this all happened over the pandemic. Got into it and went, yeah, this is kind of fun. I just love word games like that. So I play it every day. And I'm not the only one, obviously. I mean, New York Times bought it from the guy who created it. And now there's going to be a Wordle game show coming to your television. Executive producer is Jimmy Fallon of The Tonight Show, and he's going to put it all together, and your host will be Savannah Guthrie. And it's going to kick off on NBC. They are expecting a broadcast hit, The Wordle Game Show on TV, coming soon. I love it. Should be a lot of fun. Actually, now that I think about it, this could actually work. And obviously, they've put some thought into it. But yeah, another game. The other one I like is Connections. I wonder if they'll work that out somehow.

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Huntrix Golden on Light. Dave Krillman here. Personal question time. Oh, aren't they fun? Hey, have you ever lied in a job interview or on your resume? I don't know how people think they can get away with that in this day and age with fact-checking and the internet. I mean, you can check anything instantly. However, people do it. 36% of people admit to lying during a job interview. 43% of Gen Zers admit to lying, compared to 39% millennials and 31% Gen Xers. Only 18% of baby boomers said they lied in a job interview. Just over a third admit to stretching the truth about their AI expertise. And only 2 in 10 have used AI in real time during a live interview. What? A live interview? People have used AI to help their responses. Wow, that must be like an online interview or something where you're just looking on your phone on the side. Anyway, this just blows me away. 36% of job seekers have added a skill they plan to learn later. Okay, that's okay. You say, you know what? I hadn't started it yet, but I'm going to. Yes, brain surgery. I've got it down. I'm going to learn that. But lying in a job interview, I don't know how people do it and get away with it with today's fact-checking abilities. But apparently, if you have ever, you're not alone.

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1: Partly cloudy tonight, a low of 5. Tomorrow, cloudy in the morning, then rain and rain in the afternoon, a high of 13. Tomorrow night, rain, a low of 10. And then Thursday, showers and 12.
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Feist, 1, 2, 3, 4 on Light 106.7. Dave Creelman here. The drive home, take you right into the evening. And then tomorrow morning, it's Gary Gamble. He'll start your day from 6 till 9 with what you need to know news headlines, what's going on in the community, a lot of laughs and a lot of great tunes. It's more music, more information, and more fun every weekday morning right here.

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Bruno Mars, Locked Out of Heaven on Light. Dave Grillman here. I am not a big fan of corporate speak. I like just saying, you know, talking normal so people actually understand you. And I don't know where it came to be that we started using the phrase gentle reminder. Like, we don't want to offend you by saying you got to do this because it's your job. A gentle reminder. Well, here's a gentle reminder. We got the long weekend coming up, and I'm just reminding myself to remind you to remind me that you might want to check for gas in the lawnmower if you need it, or propane in the barbecue if you're not hardwired up or hooked up at home. All those things that always happen last minute. I mean, you can get the ice, you can get the beverages, you can get the food closer to the weekend, but just give yourself some extra time and don't get stuck. I know, but I've seen the lineups. The day of Saturday comes around and, yeah, you're waiting for propane. But again, just a gentle reminder.

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2: Partly cloudy tonight, a low of 5. Tomorrow, cloudy in the morning, then rain and rain in the afternoon, a high of 13. Tomorrow night, rain and a low of 10. And then Thursday, showers and 12.
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Montreal's favorites, Light 106.7 Roxette and The Look. Dave Crowan here. Well, tonight, game four, Habs, Sabres. Montreal leads 2-1. They could make it 3-1 tonight. Yes, here at home. Let's do it. 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

Justin Timberlake, Can't Stop This Feeling on Light. Dave Creelman here. Well, tonight's the night. Oh, I've been looking forward to this, and it's going to be very nice to see. I'm talking about The Life and Times of Martin Short. Life is Short. It's on Netflix tonight, and he's got to be, well, I'm pretty sure he's one of my favorite people of all time. Just the funniest guy. I've loved his character since I was a kid in Second City and Saturday Night Live. He's so funny. Still to this day, touring with Steve Martin, and they've got an act together. He's just so, he brings so much joy to so many people, and he's had such a tragic life and loss, and we're going to hear all about that tonight. It's on Netflix, starts tonight, and I've been really looking forward to it. One of my favorite people, just makes me laugh so much, and just thought I'd pass that along because it's on tonight, and it starts tonight anyway. You can watch it anytime, but finally available. I've been looking forward to seeing the biopic and Life and Times of Martin Short. Life is Short. It's on tonight.

something. Breakfast at Tiffany's on Light. Dave Grillman here. Earlier, I was telling you a story, and I used the phrase gentle reminder and caught myself saying that because I was actually joking. So I don't like that. Just talk normal. Just, you know, why do you have to say things like that? Got me thinking about some corporate speak, and I looked up some of the most common and most annoying. And warning, these might be triggering words, but I figure now at this late time in the day, you'll be all right. You're on your way home. You can take a break from work, but just thought I would bring this up and bring a couple to your attention. You may have heard these before. Circle back, which basically means just, you know, go away, do something, and come back with what you found out. Synergy, they say, misused means simple teamwork. Viewed as pretentious, empty form of collaboration. Low-hanging fruit, well, that's mostly a sales thing, but I get that. Bandwidth, technical term for internet speed, now used for time, capacity, energy, and your workload. Touch base, just talk, just catch, you know, come back, circle back, I almost said, yeah. Leverage, use or utilize, move the needle. Cliched way of saying make a difference. Are there any of these triggering? I don't think outside the box. That has to be one of the oldest and original, and I get it, but there's got to be a better way. Maybe one day at work, the corporate world will all speak normally again.

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1: Partly cloudy tonight, a low of 5. Tomorrow, cloudy in the morning, then rain, and rain in the afternoon, a high of 13. Tomorrow night, rain, a low of 10. And then Thursday, showers and 12.
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Marky Mark and the Funky Bunch, Good Vibrations on Light. Dave Creelman here, having so much fun with these corporate speaks. We were talking about phrases that are still used today and many overused, and I was suggesting that a lot of them are triggering words. You hear them and you go, oh, reminds you of someone or sometime at work, maybe current job or former job, or just, yeah, just looking forward to speaking with people who speak normally. Well, anyway, I thought I'd throw in a couple more here. Circle back, like that one. That's very common, widely considered most annoying phrase. Just means, you know, come back, or we'll promise to come back and revisit. I don't know. I guess there are different ways to say it. Let's meet again. How about that? Synergy, that was a big one. Move the needle. A cliched way of saying make a difference or achieve measurable results. Move the needle. And this one I've never heard. I don't partake in a lot of corporate speak, but boil the ocean. This is pretty cool. Attempting an impossible task, or ping me, send me a message, and put a pin in it. Postpone a discussion. I've heard that in a different contexts, but some more corporate speak. That's it. I'll leave you alone. I won't trigger you anymore.

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1: Partly cloudy tonight, a low of 5. Tomorrow, cloudy in the morning, then rain, and rain in the afternoon, a high of 13. Tomorrow night, rain, a low of 10. And then Thursday, showers and 12.
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Sean Mendez, something big on light. Dave Grillman here, just thinking again about the weekend coming up. I'm making a list of things to do because this is traditionally the weekend when I start to, clean out the garage a bit, get all the summer furniture out. No, I haven't done that yet. And, mow the lawn and do all that kind of stuff. I'm going to do some extra trimming and pruning and this and that. But it's also reminding me that we have a lot of stuff that needs to be pared down and, well, donated, recycled, you know, so somebody else can make use of it. Here's the thing, and I have a working theory. In a relationship, I believe that there's one person who loves to hang on to stuff and the other doesn't care and would like to get rid of some stuff. Maybe that's just my situation. Is this a situation for you? Now here, it's come to the point where I can't just go into the garage and take away and throw out whatever I want this weekend. I need spousal approval. And I'm thinking I'm not alone on that. It would be far easier if you could just go, yep, no, get rid of that. So we work together. We've agreed to work together, and it works out very well. But I'm just saying, is this the case for you? Because I was just thinking, I'm already planning ahead, thinking, ooh, nope, can't throw that out. That's on my job list for this weekend still. Looking forward to the long weekend.

Well, with a long weekend coming up, kicking off road trip season, maybe you're going camping, maybe you're going to the friends, maybe you're going to open the cottage, maybe you're helping a friend open their cottage. That's a great thing to do, by the way, if you want to get an invite on the hot summer July day. Road trip pop quiz, according to Hertz Rent-A-Car, here are some of the top argument makers. What do you think they are? Well, bathroom stops comes in at number 5, partners driving skills at 4, traffic at 3, noisy, naughty children, number 2, and the number 1 thing that causes some disagreements, perhaps, and arguments is getting lost or asking for directions. I've got one to add to that. This happened not too long ago. I was driving my wife to the airport, which for me is, okay, we leave at this time, the traffic is such, and we should get there at this time, want to get you there on time, it's very important you get to the airport on time, and as we were leaving, said, oh, by the way, I have to make a stop, meeting someone to pick up a Facebook Marketplace thing. I said, what? And I tried not to look at her like perhaps they'd lost their mind. But no, that in fact happened. And fortunately, it went smoothly. So there's another thing to add to things that may cause an argument on your road trip.

0: Light 1067.
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clear tonight and 5 tomorrow. Chance for showers and a high of 15. Great night to stay in tonight and check out the 80s at 8. 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

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Sweet dreams are made of these. Your favorite new favorites. I just might. And everything in between. Baby, it's 3 a.m. I must be lonely. Montreal's favorites. Light 106.7.

Good evening, Dave Creelman here on Light. I was just looking at this, and it's funny that this came up because I was just also thinking of grabbing a few things on the way home. A couple groceries and maybe some snacks. Might watch a movie tonight. I don't know. We'll see what happens. Well, this came up and said if you want to cut back on the consumption or the calories, don't snack away while you're watching TV. This university study found snackers have a hard time realizing they're full when focusing on other things. So the more our brains lock in on one thing, especially watching TV, the less it's able to tell us when we should stop eating. But that's kind of the fun of it, isn't it? Well, no, really, though. I mean, I've been guilty of that for a long time. And I'll take chips off the list. Okay, I'll put something healthy. No, I'm putting the chips back on.

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6: Hey, it's Jason McCoy. You know, my life is basically a country song. Farm in the middle of nowhere, wife, kids, dog, tractor, and yeah, terrible internet. Zoom calls, streaming, kids gaming, boom, everything crashes. What do? Well, Starlink is what you do. Fast, 400 megabytes per second, reliable, rain, snow, doesn't matter. We're streaming, working, even watching the game in 4K. And the best part? 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

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Join Gary Gamble. He'll get you caught up with what you need to know, news headlines, what's going on in the community, sports, weather, and a lot of laughs right here on Light 106.7.

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